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Why ruin the surprise? 96.9, the Eagle, Jacksonville's classic hits. 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
2: There's slowdowns going on the East Beltway northbound past Texture to Alta Drive. No problems on the West Beltway. And on I-95 northbound, that looks good. And I-10 eastbound is up to speed. That's traffic. I'm Beverly Bentley Steele.
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You know, love him or hate him, Bono is pretty much respected worldwide as a great songwriter. Case in point, this next track we're going to play, still haven't found what I'm looking for. People talk about the meaning of the song all the time. What do the lyrics refer to? Well, there was an interview with Bono, and he said the song is much more an anthem of doubt than it is of faith. The song's about second-guessing what you believe rather than finding any reassurance whatsoever in the unknown. Relatable, poetic, and a wonderful song. Bono does it again on 96.9 The Eagle, Jacksonville's Classic Hits.

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0: This is a more recent story that not a lot of people know about, but if you've ever taken an Uber, you understand what surge pricing is. It's basically when a company changes what they're going to charge you based on supply and demand, not in general, but in that moment. For instance, you taking an Uber right now will cost you something different to the same location than you taking an Uber at like 5 p.m. And now other stores like Walmart and Publix want to get in on the action. 96.9 The Eagle, Jacksonville's Classic Hits. My name is Aaron. And obviously, it's not just Uber that's doing this. Ticketmaster has been doing the dynamic pricing, basing that off of ticket inventory. But imagine walking through the store, seeing a product you always buy, and having to pay a premium of $2 extra because the store knows you always buy it, and maybe the inventory is running a little low. So they've got all kinds of metrics and formulas to tell them where your limit is. How much are you willing to spend on this box of Hamburger Helper before you just keep walking down the aisle? But this isn't just about grocery stores, guys. We give our shopping data up to all those companies. If I've got to replace the tires on my car, I'm probably willing to pay a lot more when I'm stuck on the side of the road than I am just doing regular maintenance. Companies know this too.
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2: From the Strada Air Conditioning and Heating Traffic Center.
3: Heading into the Mayo Clinic, there's some slowdowns. It's busy on JTB eastbound between Hodges and San Pablo. On I-10 eastbound, that's busy before and after Cassett. And on I-95 northbound, that looks good. And the east and west beltways are problem-free. That's traffic. I'm Beverly Bentley Steele.
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96.9 The Eagle, Jacksonville's classic hits. My name is Aaron, and when I see Mr. Mister coming up in the playlist, I always feel a little bit bad for the band. Imagine being Mr. Mister, right? You do your first studio album. The year is 1984. The thing falls with a thud. You did the work touring. It actually charted in a few different countries, especially in the Nordic ones. Go ahead, cut that second album. Fast forward to 1985. Welcome to the Real World. You get Broken Wings. The single goes to number one. You follow that up with Kyrie, which also goes to number one. Two number one hits in a row. If you're in Mr. Mister, you're like, we're going to be the most important band in the world. Nobody goes back-to-back number ones as a relative unknown band. A couple of months later, you release the third single off the album, Thud. A couple of months later, the fourth single, Thud. Fast forward 2 years, you release the next album, Major Thud. And that's the last we hear of Mr. Mister. And the next album they put out is a greatest hits collection 12 years later. Not to be insulting to the band, but it sounds like all of their greatest hits came off the same album. Here's 50% of them right now on The Eagle.

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4: There's a wreck on the West Beltway northbound at the ramp to Blanding Boulevard. Add a broken down car on the East Beltway southbound before Alta Drive. On JTV eastbound, that's slow approaching San Pablo. And I-10 eastbound is busy from Lane to pass Cassett. I-95 northbound looks good. That's traffic. I'm Beverly Bentley Steele.
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I was looking at a list yesterday of top economies, which I realize is random, but I was curious. We can't be the only ones going through tough times here in the States, right? Turns out Australia, of all countries, took a major dip so far in 2026 relative to 2025. Makes me feel like Colin Hay and the Boys and Men at Work might want to amend this title. They might come from a land down under, but they probably wish they were coming from somewhere else these days. 96.9 The Eagle, Jacksonville's classic hits.

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2: There's a wreck on the West Beltway northbound at the ramp to Blanding and a broken down car southbound past Pritchard. That's on the right shoulder. On the East Beltway, it's slow southbound past Merrill to before Atlantic. I-10 eastbound slow past Cassett and JTB eastbound's busy approaching San Pablo. That's traffic. I'm Beverly Bentley Steele.
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We got a keyword coming your way at 8 a.m. this morning. That's your first keyword of the day. Of course, we'll do it at 10, noon, 2, and 5 as well. 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
2: 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S-A-N-D. 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S-A-N-D. 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
2: There's a broken down car on I-95 southbound past the Buccaneer Trail. A crash on the East Beltway northbound before JTB and at Butler Boulevard. And the wreck involving a truck on the West Beltway northbound at the ramp to Blanding. And a broken down car southbound past Pritchard. That's traffic. I'm Beverly Bentley Steele.
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0: still a couple of minutes with your active keyword, which is the word sand, by the way, S-A-N-D, if you're trying to get that on your entry form this morning. 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
0: Whoa. Demanding. I better go ahead and give him what he wants. I do appreciate the passion. Thank you so much for the open mic. 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Jacksonville's classic hits are on The Eagle, and so is Midnight Oil. I'm playing it, man!

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0: I was just looking at someone's new designs for men's bathrooms. They're trying to create a little more privacy. And it just makes me laugh thinking about the old days where privacy was a fallacy when it came to the bathroom. 96.9 The Eagle, Jacksonville's classic hits, I'm Aaron. And, you know, back in the 16, 17, 1800s, there were no stalls. There were no rooms. It was just a trough. Everyone bellied up to the same spot, which seems, you know, unnecessary, right? I don't necessarily need the bathroom to be my communal space. We could have our conversation in the break room. Now, the last thing I want to do in the bathroom is make eye contact with anybody. But, you know, rather than come up with new bathroom innovations, I think any money that anybody would spend on upgrading a business bathroom should be spent on one of those fancy dudes who works in the bathroom. It'd be cool to have a guy there who's going to help me dry my hands and give me a little mint on my way out the door. He could wear like a tux and a bow tie, make all of us feel fancy. Honestly, you put a little dude in the tux with some hot towels for you in any bathroom in any store, it kicks it up a notch. Imagine going to the Dollar Tree and spending $10 on dozens of items. Now imagine going to the Dollar Tree, popping in the bathroom, and old Farnsley Bentworth is there ready to hand you a hot towel for your face. 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
2: From the Strada Air Conditioning and Heating Traffic Center.
3: There's a broken down car on I-95 southbound past the Buccaneer Trail. That's on the right shoulder of the road. A multi-car crash on the East Beltway northbound before Butler Boulevard's on the right shoulder, and another crash at JTB. On I-10 eastbound, that's busy between Cassett and McDuff. That's traffic. I'm Beverly Bentley Steele.
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11: Last year, I had back pain radiating down my right leg. 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
13: In 30 seconds, the man operating this backhoe will strike a utility line. 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One of them won't make it. All because no one contacted Sunshine 811. They never thought it would happen to them. But utility lines are hit 100 times a day in Florida. That's why you must contact Sunshine 811 before you dig. There's still time for you, but their time is up.
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I just read how Ann Wilson has a new documentary that's coming out. She's right now touring it with the director, doing a little Q&A. But interestingly enough, one person absent from the film, Nancy Wilson. Nancy declined to participate in the film, and Ann says she's okay with it, I guess. Had to be a little uncomfortable, right? I'm sure Ann asked. Nance was like, nah, no thanks. Got to imagine the tensions are still somewhat present between the two sisters, even after they hugged and made up after that years-long breakup. 96.9 The Eagle, Jacksonville's classic hits. My name is Aaron. I'll tell you what, man, if Ann Wilson brings these Q&As with her documentary to Jacksonville, we'll be the first ones to tell you about it and hopefully give away some free tickets to it, too. Heart is on the Eagle right now. I've been

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0: 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Just tune in the 3 o'clock hour like always, and I will hook you up. 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

If winning Smashing Pumpkins tickets with Tank isn't really your thing, then fine. 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He's playing in Orlando. 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Stevie, Lindsay, and the rest of the folks in Fleetwood Mac right now on The Eagle.

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0: No, not everybody is into status symbols. Not everybody is into trying to financially flex on others. But some of us enjoy a good status symbol. It really, I think, depends what it is. 96.9 The Eagle, Jacksonville's classic hits. My name is Aaron. I was reading an article with the quote, rich people take you to their garage to show you their sports cars and take out for joyrides. Middle class folks take you to the garage to show you the second fridge. And yeah, a second fridge is kind of a flex. It's like, hey, bud, I got so much groceries. I got so much produce going on in my house. I need a fridge just for the drinks. That's a flex. When I was younger, you know, in my 20s and 30s, I used to get a new phone every year. I thought that was kind of a flex. Always had a new phone in my pocket. I'll say this. Now, as an adult, that outdoor pizza oven is looking like a cool flex. I want one of those. Whoever's coming over is knowing I'm living a good life at that point, right? Some folks like designer clothing, walk-in closets. But for what it's worth, about a third of people, 37%, they say status symbol items have become less important to them as they get older. Maybe you wanted that expensive car in your 30s, and now you just hope you have a car payment under $500. 19% have bought something to impress other people, and 22% say they feel a sense of pride when they've got that thing that they think impresses other people.
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0: 96.9 The Eagle, Jacksonville's classic hits with Phil Collins. Hey, it's Riley. A huge explosion at Cape Canaveral last night, right around 9:30. Blue Origin was doing some testing on a rocket, and something obviously went terribly wrong, and a huge fireball shot up into the air. Thankfully, no one was hurt, but apparently it is expected that repairs will take months, and that is the only launch site that Blue Origin has down there at Cape Canaveral.
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Hey, it's Riley. If you are headed to the Orange Park Library tomorrow from 10 a.m. to 1, get ready because it's going to be a cat cafe. The Clay County Animal Services will be out there at the library offering kitten adoptions and welcoming visitors of all ages to come on out and spend some quality time with those felines.

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96.9 The Eagle, Jacksonville's classic hits. Sharon and Jack Osborne are talking more and more about that Aussie avatar, and apparently it's going to be here before we know it. The avatar is going to be able to perform and have conversations with fans. Sharon says it's going to appear in America and the UK by the end of the summer.

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0: 96.9 The Eagle, Jacksonville's classic hits. Hey, it's Riley. The Scripps Spelling Bee has come to a close, and it was a nail-biter. Two kids going head-to-head for a 90-second spell-off. They each had 90 seconds to see how many words they could spell. The winner spelled 30 words in 90 seconds. Shrey Parikh is our newly crowned Scripps Spelling Bee winner for 2026.
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0: 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Hey, it's Riley on a Friday. 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

96.9, the Eagle, Jacksonville's classic hits. How are you? Good afternoon. My name is Tank. So glad you're here for 80 minutes plus commercial free, possibly also here for the keyword that I'm about to give you. It's green, G-R-E-E-N, green. Good until 2:30. Just keep that in mind that this will work until 2:30 for the app, for our website. Either way, as long as you put it in before 2:30, you got a chance.

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96.9 The Eagle. It's Jacksonville's classic hit. Some Tank. We have 80 minutes plus commercial free to play with. And I thought this is a pretty good program, man. Travis Hunter was talking about this. It's a program that Planet Fitness is doing. It's called the Free Summer Pass Program, where kids, teens, 14 to 19, they can work out free during the summer months. This is great for, you know, athletes. If you've got a kid that's an athlete or plays sports at school, or, you know, just wants to get in some shape, it's a great opportunity for them to do that and gives them something to do during the summertime.

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Yeah! Jacksonville's Classic Hits.

96.9 The Eagle, Jacksonville's classic hits. How you doing? It's Tank. Some scary moments at Pleasure Pier, which sounds erotic, but it's not. It's actually a theme park. It's in Galveston. A roller coaster called the Iron Shark got stuck with 8 kids in it. This thing was perpendicular, where the kids were just sitting there waiting. The firefighters had to come up and get them in a basket, bring them back down. So it took forever to get everybody out. But finally, and thankfully, everybody did get out. The bad news is they were still in Texas when it was over.

0: Cash, dough, Benjamins, bucks, money, whatever you call it, the Eagles got it.
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96.9 The Eagle, Jacksonville's classic hits, 80 minutes plus, commercial free. My name is Tank. Good afternoon. Happy finally Friday. There's new research that is a little bit depressing. Apparently, it shows that some mosquitoes can actually learn to love the presence of DEET. Now, DEET is a, you know, ingredient in a lot of the spray stuff that you put on to keep mosquitoes off you. But it turns out some mosquitoes are into it. In fact, they might get addicted to it. And then be coming over to your house and like, come on, man, give me some of that DEET, man. What are you doing? Give me some DEET.

96.9 The Eagle, Jacksonville's Classic Hits. Good afternoon. It is Tank. Great to see you. Coming up in just a few minutes, going to give you a chance to win tickets to go see the Smashing Pumpkins. The show's at the ViStar Veterans Memorial Arena on October 17th. I'll be doing that just after 3 o'clock, so don't go anywhere. Here's the Police on The Eagle.

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1: The official soundtrack of Florida Man's shenanigans.
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It's 96.9 The Eagle, Jacksonville's classic hits. Let's turn this finally Friday into a fantastic Friday by making you a winner. Call number 9 right now, 833-656-9690. Gets a pair of tickets to go see the Smashing Pumpkins. They're going to be at the ViStar Veterans Memorial Arena on October 17th. 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But my caller number 9 doesn't have to worry about that because they get the tickets for free. I'm waiting.

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1: This is Wade.
0: Wade, what's up, buddy? Are you having a good Friday so far?
1: I'm having a good one, but I hope it's about to become a great one.
0: It's about to become Smashing Pumpkins riffic, bro. I got a pair of tickets for you to go to the show.
1: Oh, I'm so stoked.
0: Yeah, man, I'm very happy for you. It's going to be a great time.
1: Oh, man.
0: Right before Halloween.
1: I can't wait.
0: Pumpkins, the whole thing, it ties together. I love it.
1: Oh, my God, it's perfect.
0: I'm going to put you on hold for 1 second and remind all the folks out there, coming up at 5, your next chance to win $1,000. We'll take the money and run. Right now, it's the Chili Peppers.

0: 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Duh, 80s music. 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

96.9, the Eagle, Jacksonville's classic hits. Good afternoon. It is Tank. It is great to see you on this finally Friday. Crazy story out of Pennsylvania. Man and a woman, they're getting divorced. You know what happens. People fall out of love. Somebody cheats. Whatever the reason, it is what it is. This guy, he didn't take it so well, right? He said, if you leave me, I'll tear the house down. That sounds like an empty threat, but for some reason, they had an excavator in the front yard. The guy jumps in it and starts tearing the house down with his wife and kids still inside. Luckily, the police got there and stopped him. But I guess he did actually tear down his half of the house.

0: It's 96.9 The Eagle, Jacksonville's Classic Hits. Hi, I'm Tank. Hope you're having a great day. Hope your Friday's going swimmingly. Just a reminder, just a heads up, we're giving away $1,000. We'll take the money and run. That's coming up at 5. Just before the live at 5, I'll give you a keyword that will give you the opportunity to win $1,000. 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
2: From the Strada Air Conditioning and Heating Traffic Center.
3: Heading up to Arlington from the south side east, Beltway northbound, a 16-minute ride from State Route 9B up to Atlantic Boulevard. And then Westsiders on the west Beltway southbound, at least 20 minutes right now to get from Dunn Avenue down to I-10. From the Traffic Center, I'm Brian Middleton.
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It's 96.9 The Eagle, Jacksonville's classic hits. How are you? Good afternoon. It is Tank. There is a new study that says nearly 40% of Americans have gone on a date just to get a free meal out of the person that asked them on a date, which I feel like I've been the victim of, if you want to call it that. I've been the victim of that. I dated this girl once. She was awful. Just awful. She was pretty, but she was awful. And she was pretty awful. So we went out a couple of times. The third time we went out, we went to the bowling alley pool hall combo, and her sister came, and I just left. Like, I left and went home, and she was so mad. It was hilarious. And then a couple months later, I dated her sister for a year.

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3: West the Beltway northbound, watch out for a crash at Olson Augustine Road, blocking the left lane. I-10 eastbound, a crash at Cassett is over on the left shoulder. I-10 westbound, FDOT says you have a crash at Lenox Avenue, blocking the left lane. From the Traffic Center, I'm Brian Middleton.
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96.9 The Eagle, Jacksonville's Classic Hits. Good afternoon. It is Tank. Happy finally Friday. Looks like AI is moving into an industry that nobody likes, and that is bill collectors. They call you. They ask for money. They try different tactics. It doesn't work because you can't move me. I stopped paying on purpose. You know what I'm saying? So I'm not worried about it. So if AI calls, I'll just put them on the phone with my Roomba. Make a love connection.

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0: 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Just a few minutes away from the Live at 5. The Live at 5, a lot of fun. It's going to be a live cut to kick off your weekend. And we'll find out what it is together, because I haven't picked it yet. 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
3: Southsiders heading up to downtown I-95 northbound, at least 28 minutes to get from the Beltway up to I-10. Once the Beltway northbound, we still have a crash at Old St. Augustine Road, and FDOT says it's blocking the left lane. From the Traffic Center, I'm Brian Middleton.
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Today's Live at 5. It's just a fun one. Just a great way to end a Friday. It's Paul McCartney, Band on the Run. 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

It's 96.9 The Eagle, Jacksonville's classic hits. It's Tank. Thanks for joining me. That was the Live at 5 featuring Paul McCartney, Band on the Run. Happy finally Friday. And it is 5 o'clock, so we did give away another keyword. That keyword was drop. D-R-O-P, drop. Right? Just drop that into the app or our website for your shot at $1,000. You have until 5:30.

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96.9 The Eagle, Jacksonville's classic hits. It's Tank. For good or bad, the internet gets us into people's lives, gets us intimate details of stuff they do. For instance, Bryce Harper, he's a baseball player for the Phillies. Apparently, there was a video of him brushing his teeth, and it is making waves. I know that sounds stupid to say, a person brushing their teeth, but seriously, this guy is... this is like psychopathic behavior. He brushes his teeth by squeezing the toothpaste on his tongue and then brushing his tongue and then brushing his teeth. I feel like that's somebody that isn't fit to be around people.

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3: Oceanway down to the south side, east Beltway southbound, 25 minutes to get from Heckscher down to Butler. Leaving downtown and heading to the south end, I-95 southbound, at least 24 minutes to get from the Fuller Warren down to the Beltway. From the traffic center, I'm Brian Middleton.
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96.9 The Eagle, Jacksonville's classic hits. How you doing? It's Tank. Just to show you that people will do anything for even a modicum of fame, a guy in Idaho broke a record, a Guinness World Record, by balancing a chainsaw on his chin. It was an electric chainsaw, so he said a gas chainsaw. Too unpredictable. Plus, you know, bad for the environment. He finished it up 4 minutes. That's a world record. Unfortunately, the chainsaw did fall and cut him in half.

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2: Southside drivers heading up to Arlington on the East Beltway northbound. Your delays start really around Butler Boulevard in at least 20 minutes from State Route 9B up to Atlantic Boulevard. And then West Beltway southbound, FDOT says we still have a crash after Old St. Augustine Road blocking the right lane. From the Traffic Center, I'm Brian Middleton.
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96.9 The Eagle, Jacksonville's classic hits. Good afternoon. Happy finally Friday. It's Tank. You got to be a real dummy to get banned from a theme park for life. Well, this guy pulled it off. He went to Cedar Point. He was trying to ride a roller coaster while eating McNuggets, but the park didn't think that was funny. So now he's been banned from that park and all Six Flags property. No word on if McDonald's will allow him to buy nuggets anymore.

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1: From the Strada Air Conditioning and Heating Traffic Center.
2: Oceanway to the south side, east Beltway southbound, at least a 15-minute ride from the Dang's Point down to JTV as you make your way from downtown down to the south side, I-95 southbound, also at least 15 minutes from the Fuller Warren down to the Beltway. From the traffic center, I'm Brian Middleton.
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It's Tank. Yesterday for the classic rock resume, I did a deep dive into what we like to call covers. That's people playing other people's songs. One thing I found doing research for the piece is that Bob Dylan has had a ton of songs covered. That guy is a prolific songwriter and very, very bad at brushing his hair.

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0: 96.9 The Eagle, Jacksonville's classic hits. How are you? It's Tank. Thanks for joining us. Look, we're back at it Monday morning, right? 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